Tame Impala with the song Loser on 92.9 FM. Hey, what's up? It's Brian here. If you're getting out into traffic, please drive safe. Please be nice to each other out on the roadways and enjoy the lovely weather. Windows down, volume up. It's music from Pinback on 92.9.

That's 311 with the song Amber. It's Brian here. We've got concert tickets up for grabs this week. Greta Van Fleet and the Kooks are at the Moda Center in Portland on Thursday, March 25th. Those tickets go on sale Wednesday, October 14th. We're giving them away before they even go on sale. Also, the Red Clay Strays and St. Paul and the Broken Bones, Saturday, August 21st at Hayden Holmes Amphitheater next summer. We've got tickets for those. They don't go on sale until this Friday at 10. LiveNation.com for both of those shows once they do go on sale. This is the Emptiness Machine from Linkin Park. 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

92.9 FM, that is West Side Cowboy, the song Kickstones, The Boys. Charlatans UK before that with The Only One I Know. It's Brian here. Hi, thanks for listening. We're checking out the 92.9 Outside Report. 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Get yours. Okay, so gorgeous weather all week long. We're looking at sunny and low 80s Tuesday, Wednesday, Thursday, Friday. And we're going to be in the upper 40s to low 50s for overnight lows. Now, coming up this weekend, things will change a little bit. We'll still see lots of sunshine. Saturday, though, a little bit cooler. We'll be in the low 60s. Sunday, we'll be in the mid 50s with mostly sunny skies. So still nice weather, but cooler by the time the weekend rolls around. Fall is here. Get outside and enjoy it while you can. The pumpkin patch out at Smith Rock Ranch is open. They got the corn maze, the pumpkins, the pumpkin cannons. Those are fun to shoot. Anyway, enjoy all that is outside while you still can, as far as the nice weather goes. I know you'll still be enjoying it once the snow flies. Music from the Dirty Heads. This is Vacation. It's 92.9.

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2: 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David Bowie's estate has announced Bowie 80, a year-long celebration marking what would have been the late artist's 80th birthday on January 8th. The campaign will include special events, exhibitions, archival projects, and more. And Third Man Records has announced Vault Number 70, The Raconteurs' Broken Boy Soldiers 20, in honor of the album's 20th anniversary. The compilation will feature 20 previously unheard songs, outtakes, and the band's very first live show. Finally, L7 have announced the Last Hurrah Tour, their final, which begins tomorrow in San Diego. My name is Chris. That's the 92.9 Music News, and it's brought to you by McMenamin's Old St. Francis School, with free live music every Wednesday at 7 p.m., including this week with Brent Allen and the Brother Gabe Duo.
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Song is called High from In Color, 92.9 FM, Temple of the Dog. Before that with Call Me a Dog. It's Brian along with you, along with my dog, Harley, in the studio. Just kind of kicking back, looking at me like, are we done yet? Not quite. Here, taking you till just before 7. Appreciate you hanging around with us here on 92.9. 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

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On my next show, your chance to win tickets before they go on sale for Red Clay Strays with St. Paul and the Broken Bones. 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

Nobody's coming to save you from Gurrier's 92.9 FM. It's Brian along with you. Hi, thanks for listening. Checking out the live music lineup for the night. Silver Moon Brewing has their Bluegrass Collective Mondays. So you got a bluegrass jam going on at SMB. The Barrel Room at Up Liquids hosts the Public Rock Choir. Got a whole group of people celebrating 10 years of getting loud in band. They get together and they sing rock songs. So you can take part too. It's free to join in. Okay, so that's going on at Up Liquids. That's your live music lineup for tonight. This is Mr. Brightside from The Killers on 92.9.

at the Offspring Self-Esteem on 92.9 FM. It's Brian here coming up tomorrow morning. Gustav's got Red Clay Strays concert tickets. I tell you what, it'll be in the last half of his show. A little insider information there. Chris is going to give away Greta Van Fleet concert tickets. Yeah, we're already talking about concerts for next year. Keep listening to win your concert tickets for next year. From 92.9 FM, give your Rage Against the Machine now.

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Hey, it's Brian here. Feels like summer all over again. We got low 80s throughout this week into Friday with sunny skies throughout. Throughout the week, we'll be in the low 50s for overnight lows. And come Saturday, we'll drop down considerably as far as temperatures go. Low 60s and sunny skies. Sunday, mostly sunny and low to mid 50s to wrap up the weekend. So we'll get some fall-like weather coming up soon. We'll see how that holds up, though. Cage the Elephant, their latest track is called Beaches in Tennessee. Got it for you on 92.9.

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Hi, it's Brian hanging around with you. Thank you so much for listening. I appreciate you. Back on with you tomorrow afternoon around 3 o'clock. Take care of yourselves, all right? Until then, feel good drag. This is Anne Berlin on 92.9.

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1: I'm Morgan Schmidt, and I'm running for Deschutes County Commissioner. The election is November 3rd, and I've got a confession to make. I'm a bad politician. I tell it like it is instead of telling people what they want to hear. I serve our community instead of serving myself. 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I'm a bad politician, but I'm really good at showing up when it matters most. So when it comes to doing right by you and this county, I'm the best bad politician you've ever seen. If you give a Schmidt about Deschutes County, vote Morgan Schmidt by November 3rd.
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3: 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David Bowie's estate has announced Bowie 80, a year-long celebration marking what would have been the late artist's 80th birthday on January 8th. The campaign will include special events, exhibitions, archival projects, and more. And Third Man Records has announced Vault Number 70, The Raconteurs, Broken Boy Soldiers 20, in honor of the album's 20th anniversary. The compilation will feature 20 previously unheard songs, outtakes, and the band's very first live show. Finally, L7 have announced the Last Hurrah Tour, their final, which begins tomorrow in San Diego. My name is Chris. That's the 92.9 Music News, and it's brought to you by McMenamin's Old St. Francis School, with free live music every Wednesday at 7 p.m., including this week with Brent Allen and the Brother Gabe Duo.
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1: 3 years on the local circuit, played twice at the county fair, and the second time Ben, our friend who worked the business end, said a guy from a label was there. There were two more like him at the next show, staring us down like hawks. And there was love in the air, and all the money was there, and we were going on tour with Candlebox.

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1: For centuries, people have whispered stories about a gemstone unlike any other. A stone said to have fallen from the heavens, carrying lightning inside. Sounds like a Halloween legend, doesn't it? It's actually the story of October's birthstone, the opal. Ancient legends claimed opals fell from the sky during thunderstorms. Others believe they held mysterious powers. And when you see one, you might understand why. Turn an opal in the light and flashes of green, blue, orange, and red can suddenly appear. A phenomenon known as play of color. Fire, lightning, a rainbow seemingly trapped inside a stone. So this October, forget the tricks and discover one of nature's most mesmerizing treats, opal. 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
2: 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LA's infinite repeat. How we feeling out there? How's your drive time commute? I need a saga. What's the saga? It's songs for the deaf. You can't even hear it.

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hot pursuit and fiery auto crashes. Some will die in hot pursuit while sifting through my ashes. Some will fall in love with life and drink it from a fountain that is pouring like an avalanche coming down the mountain.

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5: 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David Bowie's estate has announced Bowie 80, a year-long celebration marking what would have been the late artist's 80th birthday on January 8th. The campaign will include special events, exhibitions, archival projects, and more. And Third Man Records has announced Vault Number 70, The Raconteurs' Broken Boy Soldiers 20, in honor of the album's 20th anniversary. The compilation will feature 20 previously unheard songs, outtakes, and the band's very first live show. Finally, L7 have announced the Last Hurrah Tour, their final, which begins tomorrow in San Diego. My name is Chris. That's the 92.9 Music News, and it's brought to you by McMenamin's Old St. Francis School, with free live music every Wednesday at 7 p.m., including this week with Brent Allen and the Brother Gabe Duo.
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1: Good morning, I'm David Miller with your headlines for Tuesday, October 6th of 2026. Hundreds of students in Lapine can no longer see a nurse during the school day after the school-based health care lost its medical sponsor. The Lapine Community Health Center is no longer serving as the medical sponsor to the clinic. The health center is significantly scaling back operations. In-person healthcare has been suspended until a new sponsor can be found. Behavioral healthcare services remain open for mental health emergencies. A Sisters man is facing assault, strangulation, and burglary charges after allegedly entering an apartment and attacking a woman and two children. The incident led to a large police response. The Deschutes County Sheriff's Office arrested Roy Shipley, 31, after the late Sunday incident at an apartment on North Woodson Street. Deschutes County Sheriff's Office said investigators determined Shipley of Sisters had entered the apartment without permission and immediately began assaulting those inside before leaving the area. Because he may have been armed, deputies along with K-9 went to Shipley's apartment. After about 10 minutes of sending instructions over a loudspeaker, Shipley reportedly surrendered without incident. Air Force Secretary Troy Mink has signed a record of decision giving Kingsley Field, Oregon Air Guard Base formal authorization to prepare for a squadron of F-38A Lightning II fighter jets. The authorization allows the base located in Klamath Falls to commence facility construction for the advanced jet aircraft. Kingsley Field is home to the 173rd Fighter Wing, which is transitioning its primary aircraft mission from F-15C Eagle to the F-35A Lightning II. The decision follows coordination between congressional representatives, the Department of the Air Force, the National Guard Bureau, and local base leadership. Central Oregon Community College and the union representing its faculty announced a tentative agreement Friday, October 2nd, averting a strike that was set to start Monday. The Central Oregon Community College Faculty Forum said the agreement includes salary increases of 13% to 27% in the first year for full-time faculty, with the lowest starting salary increasing by $14,000. With your local headlines, I'm David Miller. Have a great Tuesday.
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Dave Grohl from the Foo Fighters recently shared the stage with both AC/DC and also Bruce Springsteen. Wow. Hey, I'm Gustav. Good morning to you. This hour, I've got a check on the weather coming up. Also, 92.9 Outdoor Report with some details for you about Pilot Butte. And here's Cage the Elephant, their latest one, Beaches in Tennessee on 92.9.

Some of you just found out about 92.9. Some of you have been listening since day one. Either way, thanks. We really appreciate it.

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Garbage, only happy when it rains on 92.9 FM, wishing Butch Vig from Garbage a very happy birthday today. And speaking of rain and happiness, well, this weather, it makes me happy. And we're not seeing any rain today. In fact, it's kind of looking that way the rest of the week here. High today is 82 under sunny skies. More of the same tomorrow and the next couple days here. Possible rain incoming on Friday. We'll see what happens there. Overnight low this evening, upper 40s. And right now we're at 48. You can find out more about the weather in the weather section of BackyardBenz.com. 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

92.9 FM, Smashing Pumpkins, and we just heard Rhinoceros. My name's Gustav. Here's this morning's 92.9 Outdoor Report with a couple of things you should know about Pilot Butte. A section of the base trail on the north side of the scenic viewpoint stairs is closed while some new stairs are being put in. It's going to feature level interlocking steps and a lot of rebar as well. So these steps are going to last for a while here. Also, the road to the summit is closed for the season at Pilot Butte. Now, normally it's open through late fall, but the security company that closes the gate in the evening is no longer doing that, so it's shut until reopening next spring, basically. The 92.9 Outdoor Report is brought to us by Tokyo Starfish in their three locations, South Highway 97, Southeast 3rd Street, and Arizona Avenue next to Podski. Tokyo Starfish, get yours. It's 92.9 FM with Pennywise.

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1: Good morning, I'm David Miller with your headlines for Tuesday, October 6th of 2026. Hundreds of students in Lapine can no longer see a nurse during the school day after the school-based healthcare lost its medical sponsor. The Lapine Community Health Center is no longer serving as the medical sponsor to the clinic. The health center is significantly scaling back operations. In-person healthcare has been suspended until a new sponsor can be found. Behavioral healthcare services remain open for mental health emergencies. A Sisters man is facing assault, strangulation, and burglary charges after allegedly entering an apartment and attacking a woman and two children. The incident led to a large police response. The Deschutes County Sheriff's Office arrested Roy Shipley, 31, after the late Sunday incident at an apartment on North Woodson Street. Deschutes County Sheriff's Office said investigators determined Shipley of Sisters had entered the apartment without permission and immediately began assaulting those inside before leaving the area. Because he may have been armed, deputies along with K-9 went to Shipley's apartment. After about 10 minutes of sending instructions over a loudspeaker, Shipley reportedly surrendered without incident. Air Force Secretary Troy Mink has signed a record of decision giving Kingsley Field, Oregon Air Guard Base formal authorization to prepare for a squadron of F-38A Lightning II fighter jets. The authorization allows the base located in Klamath Falls to commence facility construction for the advanced jet aircraft. Kingsley Field is home to the 173rd Fighter Wing, which is transitioning its primary aircraft mission from F-15C Eagle to the F-35A Lightning II. The decision follows coordination between congressional representatives, the Department of the Air Force, the National Guard Bureau, and local base leadership. Central Oregon Community College and the union representing its faculty announced a tentative agreement Friday, October 2nd, averting a strike that was set to start Monday. The Central Oregon Community College Faculty Forum said the agreement includes salary increases of 13% to 27% in the first year for full-time faculty, with the lowest starting salary increasing by $14,000. With your local headlines, I'm David Miller. Have a great Tuesday.
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It's Red Hot Chili Peppers, my friends, on 92.9 FM, and I am Gustav. Let's talk about our furry friends for a moment here. Myself, Brian, and Chris with 92.9, we all have dog companions that we love very much, and the Humane Society of Central Oregon right now is offering 50% off adoption fees for all available dogs until this Saturday the 10th. This is part of their Barktober promotion, and they have a lot of great dogs that need loving homes. Each adoption, by the way, includes spay or neuter surgery, age-appropriate vaccinations, a microchip, collar, identification tag, and a leash. You can find out more at hsco.org for this. 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

The Beastie Boys on 92.9 FM and Intergalactic with another look at the weather for today here in Central Oregon. High is going to be 82 degrees under sunny skies with more of the same pretty much all week long. Friday, it's going to start to change up a bit. That's what it's looking like. Overnight low this evening in the upper 40s, currently just around 48 degrees. 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I give you G-Love and Special Sauce. 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

That's Depeche Mode on 92.9 FM, Policy of Truth right there. You know, it's tough to make it through my show without playing some of my favorites. I am Gustav. I found this out about Kevin from Tame Impala. He said that he'll go out of his way to look for negative reviews about his music. Now, I'm not too sure why he does that. I mean, he already says that he's pretty nervous anytime he puts something out new. But, you know, given the fact that lots of people have been going to their live shows just in huge numbers, that should tell him that he's doing something right. This is Lost in Yesterday on 92.9.

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1: Good morning, I'm David Miller with your headlines for Tuesday, October 6th of 2026. Hundreds of students in Lapine can no longer see a nurse during the school day after the school-based health care lost its medical sponsor. The Lapine Community Health Center is no longer serving as the medical sponsor to the clinic. The health center is significantly scaling back operations. In-person health care has been suspended until a new sponsor can be found. Behavioral health care services remain open for mental health emergencies. A sister's van is facing assault, strangulation, and burglary charges after allegedly entering an apartment and attacking a woman and two children. The incident led to a large police response. The Deschutes County Sheriff's Office arrested Roy Shipley, 31, after the late Sunday incident at an apartment on North Woodson Street. Deschutes County Sheriff's Office said investigators determined Shipley of Sisters had entered the apartment without permission and immediately began assaulting those inside before leaving the area. Because he may have been armed, deputies along with K-9 went to Shipley's apartment. After about 10 minutes of sending instructions over a loudspeaker, Shipley reportedly surrendered without incident. Air Force Secretary Troy Mink has signed a record of decision giving Kingsley Field, Oregon Air Guard Base formal authorization to prepare for a squadron of F-38A Lightning II fighter jets. The authorization allows the base located in Klamath Falls to commence facility construction for the advanced jet aircraft. Kingsley Field is home to the 173rd Fighter Wing, which is transitioning its primary aircraft mission from F-15C Eagle to the F-35A Lightning II. The decision follows coordination between congressional representatives, the Department of the Air Force, the National Guard Bureau, and local base leadership. Central Oregon Community College and the union representing its faculty announced a tentative agreement Friday, October 2nd, averting a strike that was set to start Monday. The Central Oregon Community College Faculty Forum said the agreement includes salary increases of 13% to 27% in the first year for full-time faculty, with the lowest starting salary increasing by $14,000. With your local headlines, I'm David Miller. Have a great Tuesday.
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Amazing. 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That is Flea. I am Gustav. Hope you're having a great Tuesday morning so far. Now, coming up this hour, I'm going to have your chance to win tickets before they go on sale for Red Clay Strays and also St. Paul and the Broken Bones. Also, as I like to do Tuesday mornings, Gustav's Geeky Music Moment is on the way this hour. We'll celebrate a birthday coming up. On 92.9 right now, it's Husker Du.

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1: So it's been almost 2 years now since Matthew Sweet suffered that stroke while he was out on tour. And it's been a long recovery process where he's had to relearn certain basics. He's not able to yet walk, sing, or play the guitar, but he's been making progress and also keeping a very positive attitude. And today is the birthday of Matthew Sweet. So we're wishing him all the best and playing this cool tune that maybe you haven't heard in a minute. 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

Stone Temple Pilots, there's Vaseline on 92.9 FM. So Red Clay Strays along with St. Paul and the Broken Bones are playing Hayden Holmes Amphitheater in Bend, 21st of August next year. Now, tickets for this show on sale this Friday at 10 a.m. through Live Nation. But right now, I have your chance to win those tickets before they go on sale for Red Clay Strays and St. Paul and the Broken Bones. 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

That's The Strokes and Going Shopping on 92.9 FM. Speaking of going shopping, yes, Bend, Costco, I see your Halloween decorations and your pumpkin pies and your eggnog and your costumes and all else. I love this time of year. My wife and I, we actually put up our decorations the other day, and I got a bit of a sunburn while putting up Halloween decorations. I don't think that's ever happened before. That's a little disconcerting. It's 92.9. 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

Soundgarden, Black Hole Sun. Now, if you've read the autobiography from Kim Thayil from Soundgarden about his time in the band back in the day, you might be surprised to know that they didn't really do a whole lot of like insane rock and roll stuff back in the day, like, you know, parties until all hours and all that sort of craziness. I guess they left those things up to other bands like Nirvana and Alice in Chains for that. But the book itself is called A Screaming Life. It's out now. It's really well done. Definitely worth a read. This is Blue October on 92.9. I hope you're happy.

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Smashing Pumpkins, that is Rocket on 92.9 FM. So that tune has not been a part of their live set list, at least not so far in the Rats in a Cage tour from Smashing Pumpkins. Some other deep cuts have been spotlighted, though. First half of the shows concentrate on the Melancholy and the Infinite Sadness album, given the 30th anniversary of that. We'll see what they play for us in a few weeks' time over at the Moda Center in Portland. I know for a fact that Chris is going to be playing your requests coming up at noon here with Lunch Blocks. She is next, so I hope your Tuesday is now off to a great start. I am Gustav. I'll hang out with you again tomorrow morning on 92.9 FM, leaving you with Alice in Chains.

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Almost Monday with No More Regrets on 92.9 FM. How does he sing so high? I was just asking myself that as I was listening. My dad had a really deep voice, so I think that's where I got mine from. My name is Chris. How are you on this Tuesday morning? Mine started off pretty good. So thanks, Devin, for saying all those great things when you won your concert tickets this morning for the Red Clay Strays. Appreciate it. Again, it's Chris. Call me up if you want to hear something. 617-8270. You can also email me, KRIS, at 929online.com. 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

Girls and Boys from Blur on 92.9 FM, Edge Hill, and a new song called Love to Go. Another perfect day in paradise today. Sunshine 83, 50 overnight. Sunny skies 82, Wednesday 82, Thursday 78, Friday 57, Saturday. It'll be all over then. Currently sitting at 60 in Southwest Bend. You can click on the weather tab at backyardbend.com and look at the extended forecast. And thank you to Bimar. It's The Clash. 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
4: For centuries, people have whispered stories about a gemstone unlike any other. A stone said to have fallen from the heavens, carrying lightning inside. Sounds like a Halloween legend, doesn't it? It's actually the story of October's birthstone, the opal. Ancient legends claimed opals fell from the sky during thunderstorms. Others believed they held mysterious powers. And when you see one, you might understand why. 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A phenomenon known as play of color. Fire, lightning, a rainbow seemingly trapped inside a stone. 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

Music from the Lumineers on 92.9 FM, First We Ever Met. Fountains of Wayne Sink to the Bottom. And for Christopher, having one of those days, he wanted to hear Kick Out the Jams, Brothers and Sisters from the MC5. I hope that cheered you up a little bit. My name is Chris. Today, I'll have tickets for you to win to go see Greta Van Fleet with the Kooks. That show happening at the Moda Center on a Thursday night, March 24th. And about 12:15-ish, I'll be giving away those Greta Van Fleet tickets. This is another new song from The Strokes from their Reality Awaits album. This is called Lonely in the Future on 92.9.

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That came out on the 1997 album OK Computer. And we heard Fantagram in a Spiral. My name is Chris. You know, we've got lunch blocks coming up at noon. There's always time to get yours in. I never ask you for it now, so just reminding you to get it together. And then in about 45 minutes to an hour, you can let me know what you want to hear. And I will play your three songs in a row during lunch blocks, which start at noon every single day. It's actually one of my favorite times of the day because you take over the radio station and I live for your song choices. Pixies now, Monkey Gone to Heaven on 92.9.

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Socrates. Josh should. Josh said he's going to be here at like 2 o'clock. I have

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Are you right? I'm going to tell you on my next show, so join me starting at 6 a.m. here on 92.9 FM.

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That's new Interpol, See Out Loud on 92.9 FM. Danzig did Mother and Good Morning. My name is Chris. Live music lineup time at the Commonwealth Pub tonight. It's their Tuesday night jazz with music from Michelle Van Handel. The Tower Theater hosting the legendary Roger McGuinn. You know him from the Birds. Silverman Brewing has Amarok, Baby Girl, and Criminal Fears, along with Unbecoming. And you can catch So Much Closer at Put a Cork in It. And there's an open mic at the Cellar and one at the Commons Cafe. That's our Tuesday evening in Central Oregon. 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

Still sounds fresh to this day. That's T-Rex, 20th Century Boy on 92.9 FM. And yes, I played it next to the Distillers, City of Angels, because, well, I can. My name is Chris, and we've got all kinds of tickets to give away this week, including more for Red Clay Strays. They're playing with St. Paul and the Broken Bones next August 21st at Hayden Homes Amphitheater. It's going to be a Saturday night, though. Those Red Clay Strays tickets go on sale Friday at 10 a.m. at livenation.com. 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

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Red Hot Chili Peppers, the Zephyr Song on 92.9 FM, Arctic Monkeys. 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

You know what's weird? As I was playing that song from the Jim Carroll Band, I realized I had a dream with Jim Carroll in it last night. Isn't that weird? All the people who died on 82.9. This is Chris. I don't know him. I didn't know him. I've read his book and stuff and know his music, but like, it wasn't his face. It was just like he was in my dream. That's so weird. Nirvana did Heart-Shaped Box. My name is Chris. Want to remind you that at 12:45-ish today, I'll have tickets for you to win to go see Greta Van Fleet with the Kooks. They're playing at the Moda Center on a Thursday night, March 25th, 12:45-ish to pick up those tickets. They go on sale next Wednesday, the 14th at 10 a.m. at LiveNation.com. New from the Paradox, kind of like that, 92.9.

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Perk Circle and their new one, Starless, on 92.9 FM. Good afternoon. My name is Chris. 73 with sunshine in Southwest Bend. Looks absolutely perfect outside. We're going to get to about 81 at our high for the day. 50 overnight. Sunshine 82 for Wednesday, Thursday, and pretty much Friday as well before it all goes downhill. You can see that extended forecast at backyardbend.com. And music news today, just a quick story. Robbie Bennett, keyboard player and multi-instrumentalist for the War on Drugs, has announced he'll be releasing two solo double albums in December. I've heard a couple songs from those albums, and they're piano instrumentals, but they are gorgeous. And that's our music news today, brought to you by McMenamin's Old St. Francis School, with free live music every Wednesday at 7 p.m., including tomorrow night with Brent Allen and the Brother Gabe Duo. Canada getting us started with Lunch Blocks today, another one featuring Maynard James Keenan. But this time it's Tool, Vicarious on Lunch Blocks on 92.9.

Thunderkiss 65 from White Zombie on 92.9 FM. 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Thursday, March 25th is when that show is happening at the Moda Center in Portland. Funny enough, we have a Kook song in Lunchbox today. It was all a coincidence. Or was it? That's all coming up. But let's get to Canada's third song in his Lunchbox. It's Megadeth, Symphony of Destruction, 92.9.

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Pearl Jam, Love Rain Over Me for Benjamin's Lunch Block on 92.9 FM. We also heard 1901 from Phoenix. This is pretty cool. The Corvallis to the Sea Trail is now open. It's 60 miles long, and it starts in downtown Corvallis and goes all the way to the Oregon coast. You can hike it or bike it. You do need a permit for it, so if that is something you want to do, it's quick and free. For the Corvallis to the Sea Trail, which is now open 60 miles. You know, you can see all the trees and the rivers and the creeks and the waterways, and it looks just incredible. That's our outside report for the day, brought to you by Tokyo Starfish. We have three locations in Bend. They're on South Highway 97, Southeast 3rd Street, and on Arizona Avenue right next to the Potsky. Tokyo Starfish, get yours. Benjamin put the Kooks in his lunch block before he even knew I was giving away tickets to go see Greta Van Fleet with the Kooks. Crazy, right? Anyway, those tickets up for grabs in about 15 minutes. And here's Naive from the Kooks lunch blocks on Net 89.

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Fell on Black Days from Soundgarden. Thanks to the Cottonwood Cafe and Sisters for coming aboard. It's one of our lunch block sponsors. The Cottonwood Cafe, serving up breakfast and lunch with a side of warmth and a friendly face. Before we get to our next song in Lunchbox for Katrina, I'm giving away a pair of tickets right now to go see Greta Van Fleet along with the Kooks. That show happening March 25th of next year, of course, at the Moda Center in Portland. That's a Thursday night, so you could make a long weekend out of it. Greta Van Fleet with the Kooks, Thursday, March 25th at the Moda Center. Caller number 7 right now will pick up their very own pair, 617-9270. 617-9270. And please, if you've won some concert tickets from us in the last couple of months, we ask that you let somebody else have an opportunity. Good luck. And thank you, Katrina, for your lunch block. It's Orgy and their great version of Blue Monday, 92.9.

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1: Hi. Did I win tickets?
0: Are you calling for the Greta Van Fleet tickets?
1: Yes, I am.
0: And do you think you can make it to Portland on a Thursday night to see them with the Kooks at the Moda Center?
1: Abso-freaking-lutely.
0: Well, then you've got the tickets. Is that two people?
1: I'm so stoked. Yeah. My daughter's here.
0: Congratulations.
1: I'm so stoked. Thank you. I saw them in Boise, and it was like the best show ever. So I'm so stoked.
0: Oh, that's incredible. How long ago did you see them in Boise?
1: Maybe like four or five years ago.
0: Oh, wow. It's going to be a great show. Yeah. What is your name?
1: Summer.
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Man, the camp out of Vampire Weekend, completely silent since the wrap-up of their tour a couple years ago. I don't know what is happening with them. No word on new music, touring, nothing. Now I'm going to say that. I put it out in the universe, and tomorrow there's going to be something. You just wait and see. My name is Chris. 8 o'clock tonight, it is Highway 97, our local music show. Tonight I'll be playing a song from Warm Gadget, which features Paige Hamilton from Helmet on it. That's pretty cool. We'll hear from Callaway Martin, Problem Stick, Hobbs the Band, and so much more. It's an entire hour of local music every Tuesday night at 8 p.m. It is called Highway 97, and I hope you will join me tonight. The weather right now from all-time low, 92.9.

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Are you right? I'm going to tell you on my next show, so join me starting at 6 a.m. here on 92.9 FM.

You know, I've never seen Metallica live, but I would love to. So during that song, Enter Sandman, I can be with the whole crowd and go boom together. That's my favorite part in the song. It's 92.9 FM. They just had their first day of their residency at the Sphere in Las Vegas. Metallica did. And they had a 16K resolution wrap around a screen that featured giant skulls and lightning and apparently this massive monster with tentacles that popped out during one of their songs, which would be, if you've ever been to the Sphere, it's almost like you're like in that monster's world. It's crazy. It's so fun. It'd be great to see anybody there. My name is Chris. I'm going to be a broken record through Friday. It is just beautiful outside. It's 81 degrees, and that's where we are for the remainder of our day, which means maybe we'll get a little bit warmer, as our warmest part of our day is afternoon. 50 overnight, 82 tomorrow, 82 Thursday, 77 Friday. Looks good. 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

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Nine Inch Nails did Capital G. And this week, including tomorrow, you'll have a chance to win tickets to go see the Red Clay Strays with St. Paul and the Broken Bones before you can even buy them. 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That show happening next August 21st at Hayden Holmes Amphitheater. I'm so mad at this band. Because I've been talking about Fontaines D.C. and loving them for years now, and they announced a whole North American tour without even a Portland date in the mix, not to mention not playing here in Bend at all, despite everything I've said on the radio and just in the air alone. I still love them, though. It's Fontaines D.C., Marianne, 92.9.

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Tame Impala, Loser, 92.9 FM, given new life by being featured in the new Spider-Man movie this summer. We heard I Choose from The Offspring, Good Afternoon, live music lineup time. Silver Moon Brewing this evening is hosting Amarok, Baby Girl, Criminal Fears, and Unbecoming. Also head to the Commonwealth Pub for Tuesday Night Jazz with Michelle Van Handel. So Much Closer is at Put a Cork in It. Tonight at the Tower Theater, Roger McGuinn is playing live. That's pretty cool. You know him from the Birds. There's an open mic at the Cellar and one at the Commons Cafe. That's our live music lineup. You are, of course, listening to 92.9 with Alice in Chains.

Young the Giant with Evergreen on 92.9 FM. Man, there's a little bit of Queen in that song for sure. My name is Chris, and Thursday, starting at 6 o'clock at Pilot Butte Middle School, the city of Bend is hosting an open house for what's going to be happening with Olney and Revere Intersections Project. They're going to be talking about the proposed concept designs intended to enhance traffic flow, improve safety, and strengthen connectivity. If you want to find out what's going on with that, that's happening Thursday at 6 o'clock at Pilot Butte Middle School in Bend. Psychedelic Furs, now it's The Ghost in You on 92.9.

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Just a reminder, my name is Chris, that tonight at 8 o'clock, I will be at the radio station to host Highway 97. 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We'll be playing music from Feverlust, Finnish Postcard, AM Clouds, Hobbs the Band, and so much more. All local music for a whole hour every Tuesday night. It's 8 o'clock. It's called Highway 97, and I hope you will join me tonight. Their new album is called Nobody's Coming to Save You. 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

2 feet feel like I'm drowning on 92.9 FM. I feel like I'm leaving because my show is over, at least for now. My name is Chris. Extending gratitude to you for listening today. Thank you. Thank you very much. I really appreciate it. I will talk to you again tonight at 8 o'clock for Highway 97. 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

On 92.9 FM, the song Change from Baby. Hi, it's Brian here. Yes, the weather will change eventually, but for now, holy summertime all over again. Clear tonight, down to about 50. Tomorrow, again, sunny and low 80s like today. Thursday, much of the same. By Friday, we'll be in the upper 70s, but plenty of sunshine. Then comes Saturday, mid-50s is all we get for the high, but we'll still see sunshine. Now, Sunday, they say we're going to see some showers. And there might be some snow showers in there. 3,800 feet, they're saying snow level, for Sunday morning. We'll see if that holds up. It's on the way. Music from the Gorillaz now. 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

92.9 FM, so alive from Love and Rockets. Hi, it's Brian here. Okay, so more concert tickets up for grabs this week. A couple of them we're giving away. We've got Greta Van Fleet with the Kooks. That show is Thursday, March 25th, 2027 at the Moda Center. 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That show Saturday, August 21st, Hayden Holmes Amphitheater, 2027. Lots of numbers and dates there for you. Tell you what, Chris, tomorrow is your next chance to win tickets. She's got Red Clay Strays tickets between 10 a.m. and 3 p.m. Sometime tomorrow, she'll tell you when to call. What I have for you right now is Wet Leg.

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We heard Jeff Buckley before that with Last Goodbye. Brian, along with you, are you going to join 92.9 FM and going back to the 90s? 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I'm sure you still have your flannels. 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
2: 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David Bowie's estate has announced Bowie 80, a year-long celebration marking what would have been the late artist's 80th birthday on January 8th. The campaign will include special events, exhibitions, archival projects, and more. And Third Man Records has announced Vault Number 70, The Raconteurs' Broken Boy Soldiers 20, in honor of the album's 20th anniversary. The compilation will feature 20 previously unheard songs, outtakes,

0: and the band's very first live show. Finally, L7 have announced the Last Hurrah Tour, their final, which begins tomorrow in San Diego. My name is Chris. That's the 92.9 Music News, and it's brought to you by McMenamin's Old St. Francis School, with free live music every Wednesday at 7 p.m., including this week with Brent Allen and the Brother Gabe Duo.
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It's New America from Kenny Hoopla and Albert Hammond Jr. here on 92.9 FM. Hi, Brian, along with you. Thank you for listening. 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And off you go. Good luck at getting in on that. Highly Suspect right now with Little One. 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
1: Now, here's a little story I got to tell about three bad brothers you know so well. 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
1: 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Sounds like a Halloween legend, doesn't it? 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Others believed they held mysterious powers. 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

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Then I got me a transmission and all the chrome. The little things I could get in my big lunchbox.

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About that time, my wife walked out, and I could see in her eyes that she had her doubts. 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

This is a Cottonmouth, a negatory on the cost of this machine there, Red Rider. You might say I went right up to the factory and picked it up. It's cheaper that way.

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Hi, it's Brian here. Time to check out your live music lineup for the evening. You want to go see some live music? Silver Moon Brewing has Amarok, Baby Girl, Criminal Fears, and Unbecoming. Looks like show's going to start at 6. So we've got that at Silver Moon Brewing. Put a cork in it. That live music from So Much Closer. Michelle Von Handel's doing the Tuesday Night Jazz at the Commonwealth Pub. And we've also got a couple of open mic options. Open mic at the Cellar, hosted by Mary. And the Commons Cafe and Tap Room has their open mic this evening as well. It's your live music lineup from 92.9 FM with L7.

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Hi, it's Brian along with you. Thanks for hanging. Appreciate that. Oh, yeah, we've got more concert tickets. I mean, we've talked about the shows for this week that we're giving away. Greta Van Fleet in Portland next year. We've got the Red Clay Strays in Bend next year. Tickets up for grabs throughout this week for both those shows. Next week, the hookup continues. How about tickets for the Smashing Pumpkins on the Rats in a Cage tour? That show is happening Sunday, November 1st this year at the Moda Center. Yeah, we get those tickets. We'll give those away next week. Win yours from 92.9 FM and music from Michigander now. This is called Taxi.

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Blue Monday from New Order. 92.9 FM. How about gorgeous Tuesday? Yeah, it's looking good out there. More of the same tomorrow. The forecast says low 80s and sunny skies. That's what it said for today, but we're approaching the upper 80s here in Bend. Tonight, low 50s. Thursday, low 80s and sunny skies continuing. Friday, mid to upper 70s with sunshine. Cooling down Saturday, mid 50s with lots of sunshine. Now, Sunday, they say there's a slight chance for snow showers. 3,800 feet, they say, is the snow level. But by the afternoon, we'll see mostly sunny skies and right about 50 degrees for the high. So they say maybe Sunday morning. Hey, we're talking about snow. That's cool. 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

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Cage the Elephant before that with Beaches in Tennessee. Hi, it's Brian here. It's been a long time since I've been to the beaches in Oregon. So much so that I'm thinking about doing that this weekend, Saturday, taking my dog. My dog needs to see the Oregon coast. I do too. I thought it would be fun. I don't think the weather's going to be all that great. It will be colder over on the coast than it will be here, from what I understand. A friend looked the other day and said, yeah, it'll probably be chilly, but it's the coast. What do you want? I want to go to the coast. That's what I want. So I'm probably going to do that Saturday. Go stay for the night. Wish me luck. The New Pornographers now. It's 92.9 FM.

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